0: lytter til P5. Musik, der holder.
1: Do you know what you've got? You've got a perfect woman. She treats you right. 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

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Both dirty, both mean. 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And I dreamed your dream for you, and now your dream is real.

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You came along and woo, now honey, I've changed my mind. 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Great balls of fire.